0: Radio Voces Campi 101,1 FM.
1: This is the boom shakalak. We make your neck pop and bend up your back in a different style. Sing, ISMC come back and me dip on a mission.

0: Turn the mic up a little bit. 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Just shadows on a wall. Now we encompass the whole skyline. Let's get it.
1: Pedal through the floor.

0: wisdom come.
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0: What do you mean where I think I'm going, honey? I'm going out with the guys. I thought I told you.
1: Oh, yeah? And guess who's coming with you?
0: I can't take you with me, honey. It'll be embarrassing, you know?
1: What do you mean embarrassing?
0: Girl.
1: I don't care who's taking her.
0: I promise. And I'll take you out tonight.
1: Go. Go with your boys. But guess what? You better be back by 7.

come over my house. And I wrote the song between the time I got off the phone and the person came over to visit. And it was just about what happens when you have a strong attraction to people that aren't necessarily good for you. I think it hit a nerve because I think a lot of us have felt strong attraction to people that aren't necessarily good for us.

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2: All right, you go ooh-ee, ooh-ah-ah, ting-tang, walla-walla-ping-bang.
1: All right.